0: lot the same. Looked strange and it felt like a setup.
1: Bet not be, cause if it is, they getting lit up.
0: Oh, here they come from the back and they lax. I'm checking for they gats, they strapped. So what's up, Black?
1: Chill,

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1: So that this and respect it.
2: Number one
0: for the beat of Fort Collins.
2: Lead it.
0: It's the beat of Fort Collins. 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

0: guilty verdicts for Stacey Coon, Lawrence Powell, Timothy Wind, and Theodore Bresenio, the four officers accused of beating motorist Rodney King.
1: Kicking it old school on the road.

0: Hey, good morning. It's Dee Dee in the morning, and welcome to the show. It is Monday, May 11th. All right, everybody is here. There is J. Cruz, Trey G, and comedian J.J. Williamson.
1: Hey.
0: Welcome to the Monday, y'all. Welcome.
2: Happy Monday.
3: I don't know about this hat on your head.
0: I know it. I had to put a hat on today, but you know what? It's all good. It is National Eat What You Want Day.
4: Come on, that's a good one.
3: All right.
0: Eat what you want.
1: But just the day, though.
0: I ain't eating nothing after that man told me last week that the weight looked good on me.
4: You are ridiculous.
0: I'm trying to get me some Ozempic.
4: Hey, you are ridiculous.
3: He said you look good.
0: No, he didn't. He said
1: it was a compliment.
0: No, it wasn't. That weight looked good. He basically called me fat. Shut up, sir. So I ain't eating nothing.
1: Get over yourself, man.
0: I can't. National Technology Day.
1: Oh, yeah. And it's constantly evolving.
0: Yes, it is. Fast, too.
1: Yeah. 100%. AI is here. Self-driving cars, trucks, all
3: that. Everything.
0: Mm-hmm. It's World Ego Awareness Day.
3: Don't look at me. Why are you looking directly
1: Come on,
3: at
1: dude.
3: Me?
1: Everybody's looking at you.
0: See, hold on a second. Your ego's so large, I wasn't even looking at you.
1: Right. See?
0: I was looking at the TV.
3: Girl, you looking directly at me.
1: Your spirit came out and
3: listen to me. We talked about this last year. Diddy brought it up. We did the whole article on how having an ego is a healthy thing. It protects you and others can't take you down.
0: I don't remember that.
3: It's very healthy.
0: None of us remember that.
3: Love yourself all the way, all the time.
0: World Ego Awareness Day. All right, everyone? We're aware of one in this studio. Boy, absolutely. Are we aware. All right, hey, listen, let's celebrate birthdays. Here we go.
5: Happy birthday to you.
0: Happy birthday goes out to Black China.
1: Okay.
0: She don't go by that anymore, right?
3: No, she does not. She's grown.
0: She's
1: Angela.
0: Angela White?
1: Yeah, Angela White, yo.
0: Happy birthday goes out. I think this girl's so cute. And I love her little rapping style. Coi Leray.
1: Oh, Coi Leray.
0: I like her.
1: Oh, yeah. She got a new joint out.
0: Oh, yeah, she does.
1: Yeah.
0: My milkshake brings up.
1: Yeah. Eat you out of your drawers.
0: Yeah, that was something crazy. All right, football player

0: this is Kobe Bell. Kobe Bell.
1: Kobe Bell.
0: Kobe Bell. He's an actor.
1: Okay.
0: Breeze, what's Kobe been on?
2: I don't know. It wasn't nobody else.
0: All right. All right. That was, there you go. That was honest.
1: He gave a shout out to an extra.
3: With no lines.
1: Extra.
0: He just saw him in the credits. Yeah, it's Kobe Bell's birthday.
1: I ain't seen no Kobe Bell.
0: All right. Listen, we kicked the show off with early morning memes. Here we go. It's Monday. Here we go.
1: Come on.
0: My meme just says this. Look, before I work on myself, does anyone like me insane?
4: Nope.
0: I mean,
4: hell no.
3: When we're out.
0: Before I work on myself now.
4: Do the knowledge.
0: Come on now. Do you?
4: Do the knowledge.
0: JJ does. You like me insane? All right, there you go. I'm staying. Nope.
3: Stay. I like when we're out.
5: All right, here we go. I'm a dad. If you're a dad and you need a dad joke, I got one. Feel free to use it. Just now, some fool tried to sell me a coffin. I told him, that's the last thing I need. That's the last thing I need. He's trying to tell me.
1: It is going to be the last thing you need.
0: All righty.
5: That hoe hit.
0: I can't. He's somebody that hit. No, it did.
5: It did.
0: Only to you.
5: That 6 feet deep hit.
0: Huh? All right.
4: Anyway, I got one. Mine says,
0: thank you, Trey. Please take over.
4: Simple and sweet. I'm begging y'all to go back to Canva for event flyers. Leave that AI alone.
0: You know what? I'm starting to see it too now.
4: Them AI flyers are getting on my nerves.
0: They are bad. They're starting to get real bad.
4: Yes.
0: Yes. All right,
1: here we go. Dudes would go over a female house with two guns, three clips, and a grenade, but no condom.
3: But no. Crazy.
4: Sound like 18 years.
1: Yeah, it did it though.
4: 18 years.
0: All right. That's how we kick off the show with early morning memes. Coming up this morning, we're going to get your money right with Ash Cash. It's Money Making Mondays. Plus, actor and comedian Marlon Wayans will be on the show. And we got free money inside the $1,000 minute game. So let's have a great day, y'all. Here we go. It's Monday. It's Dee Dee in the morning.
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0: guys, listen, Trey G and Jay Cruz. JJ said he has something, a list of, what is this?
1: Man, this is about when you're in a relationship and how it starts and how it is in the moment.
0: What do you mean?
1: You know, like year one versus like year two to three.
2: Oh, let's go.
1: You know, how it first started.
0: Chronological order.
1: Yeah, there you go. There you go. Like that right there, man. Okay. Like, I love, you know, new relationships. Right. I love when it builds, man. It'd be fun, exciting.
0: Yeah, you y'all like
1: be
0: to play
1: you be engaged. Like right now, I'm in a relationship that I love playing footsie. We playing footsie.
0: Oh, which we need to get into that because, you know, a lot of us didn't know that you were seriously dating. All of a sudden, you like, we playing footsie.
1: Yeah, we playing footsie. Okay. Yeah, yeah, I'm playing footsie right now, man. So we be in the, and when we in the bed, we holding each other, man. We tangle feet.
0: Oh, wow.
1: We tangle feet.
2: That's serious.
1: Now, when the relationship gets older and y'all comfortable and everything, you don't want to be touched.
0: At all.
1: At all. I mean, well, you know, for a little while, but eventually you'll be like, hey, can you go on your side? Or either another room. I mean, that's just how relationships are, man. You start off fun, then you be like, woo, good Lord, I need a break from you. Here's another one right here, man. You know, when you be on, when you text each other, it be, oh, hey, babe, you know, I miss you.
0: Cute emojis.
1: Cute emojis are hearts. I'm thinking about you. But once you get comfortable with one another, man, you be like, you ain't hit me today. Sure ain't heard from you.
2: One letter word response.
1: Okay, K, and everything, man. You man, things just change and everything, man. Sometimes, man, you be on social media, it'll be the same thing. You be liking all their pictures and everything, comment. Yeah. You get comfortable and everything, and she be like, well, so you ain't hit my picture? Oh, I ain't see it. So these are just the differences of relationships from year one into, you know, where you are now.
2: You know, why was that feeling butterflies in your stomach? Remember how you used to get that? Actually, you meet somebody for the first time, you're really kicking it. But that actually goes away and then never comes back.
1: It never comes back.
2: I don't understand.
1: Like when you first start dating, man, you go out, man, you open the door for her, you pull a chair out, when you at dinner and everything, you get comfortable, you better get your ass in that car.
0: We gotta go.
1: If I walk around there, you drive. You don't even pull out the chair no more at dinner and everything. When y'all first date, you know, you order her food for her.
2: Oh.
1: And everything. You order her drink. She go to the restroom and everything. The drink be already on the table. And then once you get comfortable, she come back. Like, you ain't order me nothing. I ain't know what you want. Now, hold up.
0: This is starting to get sad.
1: Yeah, it's getting sad. It's starting to get sad and everything.
0: What year is this gonna get sad?
1: What year? By year three, by then. When it gets sad, by year three and a half, four right there, man. You know, all the phone calls and change. Mm-hmm. You call all day long when you first start. You know, I know you're on lunch. I just want to let you know I'm thinking about you. Or you may send her some flowers, you know, let her know, hey, you on my mind. Mm-hmm. Boy, you get comfortable. Boy, them flowers get low. It used to be a dozen. Now it's just one. You get real comfortable. It'd be a plant.
2: Oh, no. I brought 5 or 6 roses home, different colored ones, for Amanda Panda yesterday. I give them to her, and she says, I don't really like roses.
0: Oh, no.
1: Oh, damn.
2: So we've been together for a long time. So.
1: Oh, my God.
3: Shout out to the ladies who love tulips.
1: Ain't nothing like a man seeing them tulips, man. And they last a little longer.
3: Shout out, yeah.
1: And they last a little longer. When you first start dating, man, you know, you may fill a car up, wash a car for her and everything. Yeah. She come outside, oh, babe, you doing that for me? Boy, you get a little comfortable. You mean she come outside like, oh, so you ain't gonna wash mine? Uh-huh. That's how you do. You ain't gonna wash mine. Uh-huh. You ain't gonna wash mine.
2: Do a good job.
1: Look, you first start dating, you'll fill a car up. The gas hand be past the F. Yeah. It be past the F. Boy, y'all get comfortable like, oh, you be like, oh, so you gonna drive my car and you gonna put no gas in it? Oh, you ain't put no gas in it.
2: I forgot.
1: Oh, for real. Now, when you first start dating, boy, the presents be amazing. Mm-hmm. Watch. necklace, ooh, earrings, ooh, and all that good stuff. Mm-hmm. Card be beautiful. You even spray a little cologne on the card. Hey, boy, you get a little comfortable. Socks, drawers, candy, lip chow.
2: Yeah. Ooh, let me add one thing. You know, when you first start, she'd be pretty every day, dressed head to toe, all the time. You can't see Shorty. She don't look like.
1: Glad you
2: boy,
1: said
2: three
1: that.
2: Years later, what she look like?
1: Bonnet, bra, no bra, breast hanging.
4: Hold on,
2: hold on, I ain't gonna lie.
4: That bonnet, no bra combo.
1: Boy, yeah.
4: They like Shaq and Kobe.
1: I'll tell you, boy.
4: Like Shaq and Kobe.
0: Yeah. Hey, Jay made it sound like a two-piece.
4: Hey, listen, let me go over her house and she like that. I'm sitting there looking like, what you trying to do?
1: Yeah, you ain't lying. That bra, that no bra and bunny, it might take you back to year one.
2: it fixed everything.
1: It fixed everything. Yeah, I'm man. I just love the way relationships start and where they are in the present.
0: All right. Thank you for that, JJ. You're welcome. That's great. The bonnet and no bra, ladies. That's the key.
1: That's the key.
0: All right. It's Dee Dee in the morning.
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0: Good morning, y'all. It's Didi in the morning. Hey. Got the whole crew with me. Got Trey G, JJ from the Sip 2 Peach, Boy J. Cruz, and of course, Didi the Queen. All right, so listen, we're in Dayfield right now. We're talking to Sean. Sean hit us up because Sean's got a dilemma.
1: Sure did.
0: And we are the Cupids of radio. You got your bow and arrow?
1: Yeah.
0: Let's go. So listen, Sean hit us up. He told us he went on a date with Jeanne. Jeanne was so nice. She was. He even took her axe throwing to see if she liked adventure.
2: Mm-hmm. Yeah.
0: And what, Sean, you said she did, right?
3: She did. She loved it.
1: He did try to lean in for a kiss. He said she gave him the cheek.
0: The cheek.
1: Which is fine.
0: I find respectful.
1: Yeah, which is cool. Right, nothing wrong with that.
0: Right. She has
1: first date. First date. It's like they had a really good date.
0: Icebreaker. Right. Yeah. The car really was clean. JJ, he said. What else he said? He said they hit it off. She was smiling.
1: You know what else he said? Is she not calling him back?
0: Bingo. And there goes
2: the key.
0: Right. The reason for date fail. So we got to get down to it. So listen, Sean, we're going to call Jeanne. You're going to be quiet. You're going to control your emotions because you're going to be in the background, okay? All right, here we go. Let's give her a call.
4: Hello.
0: Jeanne, how you doing, sweetheart?
4: I'm good, and yourself?
0: I don't know if you recognize my voice, but this is Didi in the Morning, your favorite morning show.
4: Oh, hi.
0: All right, that's what I like to hear. How you doing? Girl, you want money on the sweepstakes?
1: All right. Hey, come on now.
0: Yeah. No, I'm just playing. We know money, girl. Listen. Oh, we got a little something going on here. We going to get in your business a little bit.
4: Really?
0: Did you recently go on a date?
4: Yes. My last recent date was Sean.
0: Bingo.
4: Yeah.
1: Uh-oh. Jeanne, let me ask you, how was the date with Sean? Because I feel like you playing a little close to the chest. How was the date with Sean?
4: Honestly, okay. The date was really, really good. It was an amazing date.
1: Okay.
4: He was really nice. I love doing things like bowling and just going out, doing a little adventurous thing. So, I mean, he picked me up for the date.
1: Y'all went axe throwing?
4: It was a nice, it was a nice date.
1: Yeah.
4: It was like we really hit it off. The conversations were great.
1: Mm.
4: And I mean, it was a good date.
1: Good date.
4: I mean, until the end.
2: Mm. So you saw when y'all was vibing, you saw the potential in Sean when y'all first started.
4: Yeah.
1: Okay.
4: Like he smelled good. He was handsome.
0: Okay.
4: Nice smile.
0: Nice. Mm. Like, good convo, because women love a good convo, right? Good conversation.
2: Now were you smiling? Because we want to feel like y'all are interested. So were you smiling and giving him eye contact?
0: Right. That's important.
4: Yeah. A wonderful date. Good vibe.
1: Okay.
0: So you let him know as a woman that you was feeling him, right? No mixed messages. You made it very clear, hey, I like you.
4: Oh, yeah. Very much so. I laughed at the silly jokes. Mm. I smiled hard. You know, yeah. I leaned in, asking for help, throwing the axe, even though I'm good at that.
1: Okay. Jeanne, it sounded like you had a good time. Did y'all go on a second date? Did y'all plan a second date or anything like that?
0: Good question.
4: No, we're not doing that.
1: Now we got to unpack
4: it. It was a good date. But then, you know, at the end of the date, he did ask for a kiss. And at first I was hesitant, but I was like, okay, yeah. But then in the corner of my eye, I see in the back seat that, like, he has a vest in the back that says ice.
1: He had a vest that said ice.
0: Oh, he was an ice. Stop playing.
4: That was my sign of
1: yeah.
4: I used to have a little a church kiss, and I went on about my way. Oof. And so, yeah.
1: Wait a minute.
4: Nothing to speak about.
0: Would you give him a chance to explain himself?
4: I mean, I guess.
2: Well, guess what? You ain't got no choice.
1: Facts.
2: Sean!
3: So you're telling me you're not a patriot?
0: You're telling me
3: you live in this country and you like all of our rights, all of our freedoms, but then when somebody actually step up to defend them freedoms,
1: Sean,
3: and defend you,
1: Sean,
3: come on.
2: Pull it back a little bit, Sean.
0: This is not a political show, Sean.
4: What I am telling you, Sean, is that I love the right to choose, and I choose not to date anyone that works for ICE. Whatever you do, that's fine for you, and you'll find someone that can do that, but it's not good for me. I don't feel safe. It makes me uncomfortable, and I don't do uncomfortable things.
1: Wait a minute, guys, real quick. Sean, so you left your ICE vest in the backseat. Did you realize the vest was back there? Like, did you leave it on purpose, or was that a mistake?
0: Right.
3: I leave it back there just in case I see anybody who I think might be suspicious.
0: No, sir.
3: ICE is a job that don't end. You never clock out.
4: So you're mad at me your job choice. But what if you would have saw someone suspicious while we were on a date? Yeah, I'm good.
1: Right.
3: I would have handled business.
4: Exactly. No, I didn't sign up for that.
1: Wait a minute.
0: Sean, you changed.
1: Yeah,
0: Sean changed on us, boy.
1: Sean did a whole 180, it seemed like, didn't he?
3: Uh-uh.
1: Oh, wow. All
0: right. So, listen, I think it's another date fail. I'm pretty sure this is a date fail. You guys are not going on another date, even if we pay for it. Your political ideology is just too different. It absolutely is. Yeah, to say the least. Sean, you're not doing nothing illegal, but morally, you might want to check yourself. Thank you, Jeanette. Go find somebody, girl. Go find love. And then if you... You know, hopefully you have better luck this time. All right, y'all. Thank you so much. Y'all, that was date fail. We try to get wins, but usually we don't. We get fails.
1: That's all right. That's all right.
0: Team, we did good. Yeah. Shout outs to y'all. It's Didi in the morning.
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3: Okay, listen, we got to get into the hot topics. 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
3: It is the thick ZD this morning.
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3: Take it
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4: Listen,
3: do me a favor. You go see the picture. You go see my big ass arm, and you can see the last look of me being a little thick. Go to DD in the morning. You'll see it.
4: At least he said that fat ass weight looked good on you.
3: Right, shut up. Let's get into the hot topics. You know what happened? Rick Ross and the whole thing with Drake. Y'all hear what's going on with these songs? Let's go.
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3: Oh, your president did it again. Offended a reporter who just did their job. Oh, asked him a question, but because he couldn't think of a lie on the spot, he had to, you know, offend her.
4: Insult.
5: Why focus on all these projects right now?
6: You know why? Because I want to keep our country beautiful and safe. Beautiful also. This was a disgusting place. And that's not what our country is about. Our country is about beauty, cleanliness, safety, great people, not a filthy capital. We're fixing up the reflecting pond to the Lincoln Memorial, the Washington Monument, and you say, why are you fixing it up? Because you can understand dirt maybe better than I can, but I don't allow it. This is one of the worst reporters. She's with ABC Fake News, and she's a horror show. She's saying, why would you bother fixing this up? Why would I bother taking 11 or 12 truckloads of filth out of the water in front of the Lincoln Monument? That's what made our country great. Beauty. A question like that is a disgrace to our country.
3: Oh, God.
4: Hey, man. That dude there, man. I'm so sick of him.
7: Oh, boy.
3: I am, too.
7: It's never a dull day with that man.
4: It really ain't.
3: But we like one. This is the problem. America was just like one dull day.
7: Yeah.
3: We just looking for it.
7: He wake up turned on.
3: He does.
7: Like, he wake up. He get out the bed. He be like, what kind of havoc can I cause today?
3: If he wasn't president, he one of them kind of people you have to swing on. Swing on him hard.
7: Oh, for sure.
3: You really do, because of his mouth.
7: Yeah.
3: He got a slick-ass mouth.
7: He would have a bunch of subs on Twitch, though. he'd have a bunch of subs, because he stay in the news and headlines every day.
3: Man, I heard the dopest quote. They said China is just sitting by. Have you noticed you ain't hearing China say nothing about Iran and the United States? You know why? They said never interrupt your enemy when they're making mistakes or something like that.
7: They said we're going to let y'all sink y'all own battleship.
3: Yep. Right. Yeah.
7: Literally.
3: Yeah, never interrupt your enemy when he's making a mistake. You'd be like, okay, just go on, do what you do. Rick Ross, let's talk about this.
7: Rick Ross versus French Montana, the versus battle of the century, I think is what people are calling it.
8: Boy, if you don't...
7: I tried to sell it.
4: You almost got me.
7: I did watch it, and it was very good. I will say this, too. It got very petty at a certain point, because Rick Ross actually performed a couple Drake songs while he was doing his verses.
8: He doesn't have a choice.
7: Yeah, exactly. He doesn't. But he did say that he wants Drake's music or vocals cut from his performances.
9: I want to do Ask Them More music, minus Drake vocals.
10: No, you can't
9: right now. So no Drake vocals. You know what to do.
3: What did Drake do to Rick Ross, y'all?
7: Oh, boy. They have a little bit of a contention
3: what was
7: between
3: the start?
7: Each other.
3: What was the start of it?
8: A song with French, a verse taken out.
7: I think that's what it was.
8: Started the beef.
7: Yeah, I think that's what it was. Now, not only that, he called Drake Lil Man during the performance last night. He said, we will not be performing any of Lil Man's parts in my song.
3: Drake's album drops when? When is this album? Because I need it to drop hard.
7: Yeah. Iceman come out, I believe, next week.
3: If I'm Drake, you better come with it. Please.
4: Yeah, come
3: please.
4: With it. I think he is, though.
3: I do, too.
4: I really do.
7: He did an interview Rick Ross did recently. We'll have to play it later. But they asked him about the Iceman album, too.
3: Uh-huh.
7: So he spoke about it.
3: Okay. Yeah. Well, we'll get into that later. Also, finally, Victoria Monet. Well, I put that on my own mama. You know, that chick, I thought, so she's bisexual, right?
8: Yes. Very fluid. Now, she is saying that dating women, check this out, is worse
11: than dating men.
12: What? The girls do me dirty. Dirty.
3: Really?
12: Yeah.
11: I would always imagine that girls would be easier to manage.
12: Worse.
11: Maybe just bad picking.
12: Maybe. But also, like, girls, they don't really approach me seriously. They approach me, like, sensually. And I'm like, I would want it to be something more serious. I haven't really gotten that approach from many women. They're just like, oh, she's beautiful, she's attractive, or like talking about my body. And
11: it's like a sexual thing.
12: Yeah, so maybe they don't take me seriously. But when I think of my next relationship, in my head, I think it might be a guy.
3: Wow, she has such a sexy voice.
8: I have a cool stat. You know what relationships are the highest divorce rate? Gay women. Do you know which ones have the lowest divorce rate? Gay men.
7: Oh, God.
8: Think about that.
3: No, clearly you have been.
8: Right? I heard a comedian say it, but it's a real stat.
7: It's on your mind.
3: I know. All right.
8: It relates to the story.
3: Hey, Bruce, I know we are. That was so silly, but you leave yourself wide open for that one. Thanks. All right. Coming up, we got $1,000 for you next. It's Dee Dee in the morning. Good Monday morning. It's Dee Dee in the morning. We're all here. Jay Cruz, also comedian J.J. Williamson. Wow. And then I would be Dee Dee. Hey, listen, I need to find out from Trey G. What's trending with Trey?
7: Hey, the UFO ships, they are coming.
8: Boy.
7: The ships are on the way, people.
8: Ships have sailed.
7: The Pentagon, they have begun releasing new files on UFOs that they've collected throughout the years and decades.
8: Dee Dee, vindication?
3: Yeah, we're vindicated. For all of us who are, conspiracy theorists and who have believed in aliens, we told you it was real. Mm-hmm. Y'all didn't want to believe us. But guess what I'm here mad about? Hey, listen, those ain't the files we want, sir. We already knew that real. Yeah. We want the other real files that you're trying to hide. The Epstein files, okay? Where are they at? You released the wrong file.
7: Well, until then, just be happy that you finally got your UFO proof.
3: All right, okay. We're vindicated.
8: Yeah, absolutely.
7: There you go.
3: Now, let's vindicate our president. Release the files from the Epstein files.
7: Right. And vindicate those ladies.
3: And vindicate those them ladies. Vindicate. If you're not in it, you get my point? If you claim you ain't did nothing, vindicate yourself and release the files.
8: There you go.
7: You ain't going to let the world forget.
3: I'm not. I told y'all, I'm like that meme that said he could start a nuclear war. Uh-huh. We going to climb up out of there green as I don't know what. Going what? Where the Epstein files?
1: Look, I'm going to be in my casket one. Before they close, I'm going to whisper. Let me see them, too.
3: Let me see the Epstein file. Sorry. All right. Hey, listen. Coming up, we got the five things you need to know to start your day. It's Dee Dee in the morning.
2: I'm Bree Wood with BIN News Now. President Trump is downplaying concerns over hantavirus, saying experts are closely monitoring the situation.
13: We seem to have things under very good control. They know that virus very well. It's been around a long time.
2: Meanwhile, the CDC is escorting American passengers off a cruise ship in the Canary Islands and flying them home, where they're expected to be quarantined as a precaution. Little Rock, Arkansas Mayor Frank Scott Jr. is running for re-election. Scott announced his bid online, highlighting drops in crime, job growth, and stronger neighborhoods. The Democrat became the city's first popularly elected black mayor in 2019 and won a second term in 2022. And Rolling Loud lit up Orlando over the weekend with major performances and a surprise cameo. Kanye West and Kim Kardashian's 12-year-old daughter, Northwest, made an unexpected appearance, joining artist Molly Santana on stage Saturday night. 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

0: Good morning. It's Dee Dee in the morning. Everybody is here. There is Jay Cruz, also Trey G, and comedian JJ Williamson. Mm-hmm. Let's get right to the five things you need to know to start today on this Monday.
1: Number one. The five things you need to know right now on Dee Dee in the morning.
0: Oh, the Hunter virus is out here. The Hunter Hunter.
2: So I'm about to say, is it officially like Hunter? It ain't Hunter.
0: No, they Hunter, only, Hunter. They called it Hunter on Thursday of last week, and by Friday they called it Hunter.
2: Hunter. We don't even know what to call it, let alone what it is.
0: I'm gonna go with the Hunter virus.
2: All right.
0: Sounds a little bit more serious. I must talk with an accent when I talk about it.
2: Please.
0: Anyway,
2: don't.
0: Okay, I'll stop. Anyway, no, for real. They said some more Americans have tested positive for hantavirus.
3: Overnight, the Department of Health and Human Services confirming an American passenger who was on that cruise ship at the center of a deadly hantavirus outbreak has now tested positive for the virus. And another American is showing mild symptoms. They were among the 17 Americans on the cruise ship who were placed on an evacuation flight headed back to the U.S. overnight from Spain. Officials say the two were traveling in the plane's biocontainment units out of an abundance of caution.
0: Sheesh. All right. Now,
2: last week, they had said that the Hunter virus wasn't going to be spread the same, or it wasn't as serious as COVID-19.
4: Right, right.
2: Now, this week, it seems like it is.
0: It is to me, too, because you scaling walls almost get into a city to give people some help. Did y'all?
2: Right.
0: You know what I'm saying? Like, wait a minute.
2: Right.
0: You in hazmat suits dropping down from helicopters, giving people stuff like, I don't want to touch you.
4: Right.
2: What is happening?
4: They parachuting in.
0: Yeah, to treat you.
4: To treat you.
0: But then said, it ain't as serious as COVID.
4: Now, I saw on the news where they say they knew about this virus, man. They claim they can get a hold on it. It won't spread like
0: But they hunt people down.
2: Wasn't there talk like last year? There was like maybe a Twitter account, or there was something that happened where they said that we were going to face another pandemic. Yeah. Even when we got out of like the World Health or started defunding the World Health Organization, didn't they say that there was going to be another virus?
0: Yeah, they knew it.
2: This might be it.
4: Oh, Lord. We're going to see. Well, ladies and gentlemen, let's talk about a little football. Let's talk about Shedeur Sanders, you know, the son of Deion Sanders. Now, he's in training camp, but he took time to go to his sister's graduation. Now, while he was at the graduation, he was trying to get his mom and dad, Deion, to reconcile in their day. But, well, I don't know how it went.
5: Why can't we all just get along?
6: There's a reason.
5: He put on the mask. So they don't see that he smiled, cause my mama and her. You wanna hide his smile.
7: Don't tell me what education can't do. I got my dad and my mom in the same room. Look, how pathetic can life get?
5: See, this is what family's about. We can share one elevator now.
8: Now we all gotta separate.
6: Yep.
8: Nah, too much separation, I can feel it already.
0: That's right. Their divorce was real ugly.
4: It was real ugly. And from future, couple of events that they've been together, it hasn't been too nice.
0: Right.
4: It hasn't been too nice. So, Shedeur, I think you're reaching on this one.
0: I
4: really do, man. Go on, move on.
2: It's progress. They was in the same
0: room,
2: suite.
0: Yeah.
2: They was in the same suite together at the graduation. So that's progress.
4: It might be a little progress. We'll see.
2: That's progress.
4: Good luck.
2: Yeah.
4: Good luck to
2: Speaking of progress, during beef, you know, Rick Ross and Drake, they have a little beef with each other. Well, now Rick Ross is kind of extending a little bit of an olive branch in sorts.
9: My name Shine. I don't want to see you lose. No real want to see you lose. That ain't what it's about. This culture, this game, this rap shit. This ain't what it's about. I don't want to see you lose. Real just want to see real shine together. Real come up together. You understand? When I was the number one in the rap game, I showed love. When French was on fire, he showed love.
10: Hold on now. We still on fire?
9: It's deeper than rap. My take a with you the long way. Ain't no funny on this side.
10: Mm-hmm.
9: It's 1,000.
2: Yeah, Rick Ross said he just want to see Drake win. He said he just wants you to shine. No matter what we going through, I still want the best for you.
4: You think he mean it?
0: Do you think that's what I was getting ready to say?
2: I think he mean it because he got an album coming out, and he want to sell some records.
0: Rick
2: Ross, he dropped an album last week, so he want to sell some records. Drake got an album coming out. Also, people squashing their beef. Kevin Hart and what's his name?
4: Cat Williams.
0: Yeah.
4: I saw it.
2: At the roast of Kevin Hart, they actually put their differences aside live on stage.
11: Me and this man have been at odds for years on years. You coming out here quite the surprised with Cat. I can sit and I can watch you. I can laugh because I'm a fucking fan first. Okay? I'm a fan first. Cat, we have an opportunity in real time. This is live television to put our fucking beef behind us. I am offering you an olive branch of peace. I want to be a brother. I want to be a friend. Cat, I want to move on. Can we move on, man? Can we move on?
0: That was nice.
11: Cat Williams, one time, ladies and gentlemen.
0: Was that sincere, too?
2: We got to talk about it. Okay. Yeah, we got to talk about it.
0: Listen, those right there are your five. Play our $1,000 minute game coming up here. Answer 10 questions correctly at 833-TALK-TO-DEEDEE.
4: That's 833-825-5233.
0: It's DEEDEE in the morning.
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0: Hey, good morning. It's Dee Dee in the morning. We're gonna get into our $1,000 minute game. We have as a contestant, but J. Cruz, Trey, and JJ. They say 40% of moms love eating this off their child's plate.
1: Applesauce.
0: No.
2: Ooh. French fries.
0: No.
3: Yeah.
0: No, I ain't playing with no kids at French fries. Where they be sticking them up their nose.
1: What you talking about?
0: I would not eat no fry off no child's plate.
2: If it's your child?
0: Nah. Mm-mm.
2: You gave it life.
0: And you're still, even if it's stuck it up its nose, you're going to
1: eat a nose French fry?
2: A what?
1: A nose French fry?
2: No, I'm not going to necessarily pick that fry.
0: You don't know which one that child had.
2: Every single fry.
1: In other words, he'll do it.
0: Huh?
1: He'll do it.
0: Yeah.
2: I mean, if I had to.
0: Well, he eats anything. That's right. Yeah.
1: Oh, my God.
0: All right. You know, anybody know? Moms love to do this. They said about 40% of moms love to eat this off their child's plate.
1: Chicken nuggets?
0: No. I know that's right, Trey.
2: Boy, you can't get your mind off of tenders, huh?
0: No. It is mac and cheese.
3: No.
0: Y'all at mac and cheese.
2: Who wrote this stat?
0: Right. Yeah, moms like to eat their mac and cheese. They all, let me taste.
2: Oh, you don't think they stick that in their nose, in their ears?
0: They do, mac and cheese.
2: Stick it in their fingers and put it right down.
1: This is what they do with mac and cheese. They'll put it in their mouth and they spit it back out.
0: Exactly.
1: I would not eat the mac and cheese.
0: She trusts that.
1: No.
0: Let me tell you something. You know, I like steaks, right? And I like the fat around the steaks.
1: Oh, yeah.
0: I love it.
1: Me too.
0: It's got the most flavor.
1: Yeah, for real.
0: And I'll be there with the husband. I'll be like, you want that fat? And then I'll look at him and go, you didn't chew it and drop it out, did you?
4: I like to cut my fat and then eat it with a piece of steak like that.
0: Yeah, a little bit of the steak.
4: A little bit of the steak.
0: A little bit of the fat.

0: exclusive.
1: Hey, good morning. Is this Christine?
2: Christine.
1: I wanted to make sure. Hi, Christine.
3: You all right, baby?
1: Yeah, that's my middle name, by the way. Yeah,
3: Christine.
2: Oh,
3: mm-hmm.
2: Okay.
3: D.
2: Well,
3: Christine.
2: Hello,
1: yeah.
3: Yeah. And Christine McGuire.
1: And my mother-in-law's name is Christine.
3: Oh, really?
4: Okay. That crazy car that kills people in that movie.
1: Yep. And my mother likes to say that when we got married, you know, we both had Christ in our name because my husband's name is Christopher.
4: Oh, hell no.
3: That's the most mama sentence
1: ain't
3: ever.
1: It? She said, you guys are going to do good. You're going to stay married. Thanks, mama.
3: That's the most mama sentence ever.
1: Yeah, you hear
3: ever.
1: That, Christine? Don't make no sense. But let's get into it. Let's spin this wheel.
5: DJ. J. Cruz. JJ from The Sip.
6: Trey G. Trey G.
5: $20 bonus.
3: Hey, do your husband ever say, you the most important Christine in my life?
1: No, ever. Not ever. Never.
2: No.
3: What about your husband, Christine?
2: Oh, no.
1: No, you either?
2: No.
1: Okay.
3: No. All right. What'd you say? Not him. Let's get you some money, Christine. How about that?
4: Period.
3: I'm going to read you the 10 questions. See, if you don't know the answer, what you going to say, love?
2: Pass.
3: Pass. That's right. Then we're going to spin the block, answer it again, and we got to go fast. No hesitation, okay?
2: Okay.
3: Let's get some money. First question, how many hours of sleep do you get?
2: About six.
3: Do you like sleeping in cold or hot?
2: Cold.
3: The Grand Canyon is located in which state?
2: Colorado?
3: Uh-uh.
2: Oh, I'm way off then.
3: Pass. Which doctor specializes in women's reproductive health?
2: Gynecologist.
3: There you
4: come
3: go.
4: On now.
3: How much is Chris Brown charging for meet and greets on tour?
2: $2,000.
3: Uh-uh.
2: $3,000, $4,000, $5,000. I don't know.
3: Uh-uh.
2: Pass.
3: Scarface Woods is the sister of which rapper?
2: Pass.
3: What was the third question I asked you? Number three.
2: Chris Brown's meet and greet?
3: Uh-uh. Mm-mm. Keep going.
2: Grand Canyon.
3: There you go. There you go. Who on the morning show is a former rapper?
2: J. Cruz?
3: There you go.
4: Yeah, yeah.
3: When it comes to the government, what does DOJ stand for? DOJ.
2: Department of Justice.
3: Come on, spell now. The word dystopian.
2: Cool.
3: Dystopian.
2: I'm sorry. Right, I didn't hear.
1: It's okay. It's okay. Right, six out of ten. Six out of ten. What you missed was this one. Which the Grand Canyon is located in which state? Arizona.
4: Mm-hmm.
1: How much is Chris Brown charging for meet and greets on his next tour?
3: $2,500. Yeah.
1: Scarface Woods is the sister of which rapper? Glorilla. And dystopian is spelled D-Y-S-T-O-P-I-A-N. So.
2: Okay.
1: So, here's the deal. Guess what? You're going to get $10 for every correct answer. We added up that $60, right?
4: Mm-hmm.
1: But you spun the wheel and got an extra $20. $80.
3: Ooh, not bad at all.
1: $80. All right. Congratulations. Christine, you got to do me a favor, though. Before we give you this money, you got to actually tell everybody the show that gave you a shot at $1,000.
2: BB in the morning.
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11: Turn it up.
10: It's DD in the morning.
11: Wake up, kid.
10: On the beat of Fort Collins. Jump

0: Alrighty, good morning. It's Dee Dee in the morning. Guys, we got to get right into the hot topics because we must talk about Skip Bayless. He done made himself a new friend today. We got to tell you who that friend is. Here we go.
1: Tell me what they talking about.
2: Hot topics, only on Dee Dee in the morning.
0: All right, you guys. So first, we got to talk about Frontier Airlines. Did you see this? This is crazy. I guess somebody had gotten onto the runway in Denver, climbed over a fence and everything, and got hit by an airplane.
3: Fire trucks dispatched to the plane to put out the engine fire, and the pilot deciding to evacuate all the passengers out of the plane and onto the runway. That Frontier flight number 4345 was about to leave Denver for LAX when it apparently struck a person walking on the runway, causing an engine fire. The pilot quickly aborting the takeoff. We just got the dramatic tower tapes. Take a listen.
4: Frontier 4345, we're stopping on the runway. We just hit somebody. We have an engine fire.
5: Do you know the souls on board?
4: We have 231 souls on board. There was an individual walking across the runway.
6: We've got smoke in the aircraft. We're going to evacuate on the runway.
7: I actually saw a video of it. And they, of course, they stop it just before they show the impact.
8: Right.
7: And it's like thermal video, too. But my goodness, I don't know what they were doing. It seemed like they were maybe like, I don't know, disoriented.
0: That's what I'm wondering.
7: They didn't know exactly where they were. And then they walked past and...
0: Well, they're also trying to figure out how somebody could just climb over the fence like that. Yeah.
7: Right.
0: You got all this security at the front while we trying to get through. Ain't nobody looking at the perimeter.
7: Right.
0: Is it perimeter?
7: Perimeter. It's all right.
0: What's the difference?
7: Yeah. Parameters. Parameter seems like, it's more so like the outside of something
0: or a
7: structure.
0: What's
7: the
0: perimeter?
7: The perimeter, it seems like it's the outside too.
0: I think
7: it's used contextually different.
0: I know. You know what? This dude over here.
8: For real.
9: Come back now.
0: What is he? Alexa, Trey.
9: I'm just saying. Tell us the difference.
0: You asked. Hey, let's talk about Kevin Hart.
7: Yeah, so the homie Kevin Hart, he actually was on a podcast over the weekend before the big roast of Kevin Hart took place on Netflix. And he was speaking about streamers and kind of how they stopped the money from coming in on a lot of these platforms.
10: What do advertisers pay for? Eyeballs.
8: Mm-hmm.
10: Where are advertisers now going to get eyeballs?
8: Streamers.
10: Because they're there for 12 hours. So if I can put up 5 advertising spots during a 12-hour stream with a person that's garnishing 250 to 300,000 live viewers that stay, well, you're surpassing TV.
8: Mm-hmm.
10: TV no longer gets that in real time because everybody's watching TV on demand, which is why advertising dollars are now going to streaming platforms to spend there. But now the streamers are compromising that business, and I'm putting a dent. So the business of YouTube, the business of Twitch and et cetera, is over $1 billion in ad revenue now. That money used to all just be at the studio. So the studios are like, what the man?
7: I can see that too, because a lot of those Twitch streamers, they have millions or like hundreds of thousands of views at one point, at one time. You know what I'm saying? That's millions over the course of so many days and hours. So I can see that.
0: How do you stream? Because I want to make some of that money.
7: You create either a Kick account or a Twitch account, and you can stream from those two platforms. And then what do you do
0: when you're streaming? Just sit there?
7: No. You have to do something entertaining, whether it be react to movies, whether it be react to music, whether it just be, I don't know, invite celebrities on. Mm. We can stream in here. We literally can do it.
0: I want to get on.
7: Yeah, we can set it up, stream it here, and then people can log on and see what we do. Now, they have access now, so they're going to see everything.
0: Okay. What that mean?
9: Everything.
7: You got to be on your best behavior.
11: You can't just sit there sometimes, though.
0: Okay, I'll just sit there.
7: You're going to get 48 views.
0: All right, let's move on and talk about Skip Bayless.
9: My man Skip Bayless, now, you know, him and Stephen A. Smith had a little beef back in the day, man. You know, they went their separate ways. They used to be on the show together. Well, Skip Bayless sat in on First Take, and you know what? He showed them love.
12: I was the driving force of this show back in its early days. I pushed to have this man be my permanent partner in 2012.
9: You did.
12: And after I left in 2016, this man became the driving force of this show. And I just want to say you've done a great job with it. I'm proud of you, man. And I do love you.
9: Love you too, my man. It's good to have you back.
12: But.
13: Yeah, exactly. The pleasantries are now over.
12: Okay, for 10 years, I have watched this man on television, and I don't know how many times I've said, you said what? I saw him say the other day, you've already elevated LeBron James all the way up to number 2 on your all-time list?
13: Yes. Okay.
12: I have him at 9.
7: Crazy.
0: No, he didn't say 9.
9: Got him at 9.
7: He has Shaquille O'Neal in front of LeBron.
0: Oh, come Come on.
9: Yeah, Skip tripping.
7: Nah.
9: I can vouch for that. You tripping, Skip. Yeah. You skip too many people.
0: Yeah. All right. Hey, listen, there you go. Those right there are your hot topics. Coming up later, Ash Cash is here with the gift of financial wisdom on the way on this Money Making Monday. It's Dee Dee in the morning.

0: Alrighty, listen, it's Aditi in the morning, guys. Before I tell you what's coming up, I got to find out what's trending with Trey. What you got?
1: Aditi, when I saw this come across my timeline, I said, I got to put this in the trending because I want to see how she going to react to it.
0: What is it?
1: One of your favorites has new music on the way.
0: What?
1: Prince.
0: What? Oh, yeah. He got vaults of music,
1: yeah,
0: they say.
1: That's what they say, right? That's what they say. Well, somebody, a spokesperson for the estate of Prince, basically said a new original album could be on the way as early as this summer, is what they are saying. They're saying unheard music from the legendary singer could be on the way.
0: Now, I like it.
1: Do you want to hear some new music from Prince, or are you like, just leave it alone?
0: I would like to hear
1: you
0: music.
1: You would like to hear
0: it? Yeah, I still do.
2: Yeah, interesting. Absolutely.
0: Yeah.
1: Interesting. I just feel like when people do that, how do you say it? Posthumously? Yeah, I feel like a lot of critique comes behind that as well, though.
0: Yeah, but I think a lot of people, if you're a Prince fan,
1: yeah,
0: like we are, you kind of know that he has vaults and vaults of music, they say.
1: So. Yeah, you want to hear it, right?
0: Yeah, they said, I think he got about 20 years worth of albums or something like that.
1: Damn.
0: All right, y'all, listen, coming up later, Ash Cash is here with Money Making Mondays. 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
0: It's DIDI in the morning.
4: I'm Bree Wood with BIN News Now. On ABC's This Week, the U.S. Ambassador to the United Nations, Mike Waltz, says President Trump is giving diplomacy a chance as the war with Iran continues.
5: That's up to President Trump as Commander-in-Chief to determine what constitutes a violation, when to go back to military action, or when to continue to give diplomacy a chance.
4: The comments come as Iran submits a response to a U.S. peace proposal. Transportation Secretary Sean Duffy says a man killed at Denver International Airport breached runway security. The trespasser was struck by a Frontier Airlines jet during takeoff, forcing the pilot to abort. 12 people were hurt during evacuation, with investigations now reviewing how the breach occurred. And the Washington Wizards will have the first pick in the NBA draft after winning the lottery Sunday. It's the first time since 2019 that the league's worst team secured the top spot. Get BIN News Now on demand 24/7 on the iHeartRadio app.
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1: I'm excited to talk about this. We got to talk about entrepreneurship real quick. Ash Cash, a lot of folks want to be entrepreneurs. If you look online on social media, they make it seem like everybody needs to be one. But please tell everybody the real deal, what it comes with it.
2: Yeah, look, let me tell you the real deal, right? The average business, right? Mm-hmm. Actually, 90% of businesses that start fail, right? First and foremost. And if you're that 10, you know, if you're part of that 10%, maybe 1% are profitable immediately. Mm-hmm. The other 99% of businesses, it takes time to be profitable as a business. And so a lot of people are watching the highlight reels and they're seeing everybody being successful as an entrepreneur. And they think that, all right, I'm going to start this business and I'm going to be successful immediately. When the truth of the matter is that, listen, it's going to take some time. Like, you have to be willing to put in work, and you have to be willing to know that this venture may succeed, it may not succeed, mm-hmm. but you got to be willing to keep pushing. That's why, like, a lot of times entrepreneurs make it seem like, hey, if you want to be an entrepreneur, you should quit your job. No, right? My brother Storm Leroy always says, your job is your first business partner. Mm. Hold on to that job. Start your business as a side hustle. Get to the point where your side hustle's making money. Then, you know, make a decision to leave. But make sure that you understand that entrepreneur is not easy.
3: Listen, can I jump in? I'm never calling a job ever again. You are my business partner.
1: And that's good. That's the way to look at it, is that job is your business partner to help you get. Because let me tell you something. I see more people talking about entrepreneurship, wanting to own, to do this, but they don't seem to understand that, like you said, you ain't going to be making that kind of money immediately.
2: Mm-mm. But you know what it is? I'm telling you, like I love social media, right? Because social media helps us spread our message so wide, but it also distorts reality.
1: I agree.
2: People, like, you turn on your social media and you see somebody successful, they're never gonna show you the grind that they put in. Right. All they're gonna do is show you the highlight reel. So, like, podcasts, right? We see people starting podcasts every single day, and we're like, oh my god, you know, Gillian Wallow just got $60 million or whatever they got, or this person just made millions of dollars. But yo, Wallow used to wake up in the rain every single, like, he used to wake up in the morning every single day and do videos, right? Like, he grind for like 3 years, like every single, I'm talking about 365 days, got paid no money, was getting paid like $1,000 to do speaking engagements. He was making no money, but he was consistent for so long that he built the audience, and it's the audience that got him paid. It's not really the talent. It's the audience, right? And he's talented, so I'm not saying he's not talented, but it's the audience that gets you paid. So a lot of people don't know that, yo, are you willing? That's what you gotta ask yourself. Are you willing to do something over and over and over again, even if people don't recognize you, until you build an audience of consistency, and then the money will come?
1: All right. Well, I like that, though. Me too, people gotta understand that, and you just gotta put in that grind, because everybody's expecting things to happen so fast, well, overnight.
4: And some of those podcasts will pop off from the jump. Just say
1: some
4: every blue moon sun will pop off. Do you recommend those people that does pop off go ahead and let their job go immediately, or should they keep that going until it's consistent?
2: Well, that's a great question, right? So this is what I would do, because there are podcasts that pop off, there's formulas that work that could immediately get you paid. My suggestion would be that you never ever rely on your physical labor for money, right? Which means that if your podcast pops off and you're making a lot of money, take that money and invest it in something that gives you income, right? So that way, if you continue to make money, great. But if you stop making money, now you don't go back to working at Walmart, or now you don't

0: Good morning. It's Dee Dee in the morning on this Monday, May 11th. Looking for Trey right now. Trey G to find out what's trending. What you got?
1: Hey, you know, even though Lotto is with child, she is still finding time to tweet. She was on her ex account over the weekend, and she said, 529, my retirement album. Thank you for everything, is what she had to say. So she basically is saying that this album is going to be her last. I feel like she's being a little dramatic.
2: How many albums?
1: Maybe three.
3: Maybe. Okay.
1: Yeah, maybe three. But Big Mama say she tired. She got a baby to take care of now, too. And they allegedly say that the baby daddy, of course, is 21 Savage.
0: Oh, so, yeah.
1: Yeah, that's the biggest part about it.
0: Mm. All right, let's hope that
1: great
0: baby.
1: Conversation.
0: Let's
1: guys.
0: Hope that baby look like her pretty butt.
3: Three albums in your retirement?
0: What'd I say?
4: Yeah.
0: I said I just want the baby to look like her because she's so pretty.
1: Oh, yeah. 21 is a handsome fellow. You take
0: Let me tell everybody something right now. Coming up, guess on. What? Coming up, we're going to talk to a member of the funniest family in comedy, Marlon Wayans is in the building, everybody. Ooh. On the way, it's Dee Dee in the morning.
5: I'm Brie Wood with BIN News Now. On ABC's This Week, the U.S. Ambassador to the United Nations, Mike Waltz, says President Trump is giving diplomacy a chance as the war with Iran continues.
6: That's up to President Trump as Commander-in-Chief to determine what constitutes a violation, when to go back to military action, or when to continue to give diplomacy a chance.
5: The comments come as Iran submits a response to a U.S. peace proposal. Transportation Secretary Sean Duffy says a man killed at Denver International Airport breached runway security. The trespasser was struck by a Frontier Airlines jet during takeoff, forcing the pilot to abort. 12 people were hurt during evacuation, with investigations now reviewing how the breach occurred. And the Washington Wizards will have the first pick in the NBA draft after winning the lottery Sunday. It's the first time since 2019 that the league's worst team secured the top spot. Get BIN News Now on demand 24/7 on the iHeartRadio app.
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1: Yeah, yeah. 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

0: building surrounded. The Baker Boys are about to enter.
1: Hey! Welcome to the Baker Boys Show. Nick V and Eric V. Every day, we're going to sing a song. Sing along if you know the words.

0: Fest Monday. Eric V and Nick V, hope you had a great weekend. Nick V, coming up, what do you got?
1: Well, make a buzz. We're talking about the Scarface Mansion. If you ever seen the movie Scarface, it was the mansion that was used in there. The legendary elevator scene as Michelle Pfeiffer comes down. It's for sale.
0: Oh, say hello to my little friend.
1: Huh? Say hello to my 13,000 square foot little friend in Miami.
0: A lot of money.
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7: We specifically said no,
8: Cam. All right, time to get you caught up with the Baker Buzz from the iconic film of the 80s. We're talking about Scarface. Brian De Palma, the director. Amazing movie.
9: Do you know who wrote the screenplay for that?
8: I don't.
9: It barely popped into my head. I didn't know he did it. Name some of the other big directors back then.
8: Scorsese?
9: Not Scorsese. It's somebody. I'm going to look it up real quick. Okay. But I was surprised to find out that he wrote the screenplay.
8: Oh, wow.
9: Anyway, Scarface, if you got an extra $237 million burning a hole in your pocket, you now have the opportunity to live like the legendary drug kingpin himself. The 13,000 square foot Miami mansion used in the film Scarface has just hit the market for the

0: point, this house also served as the winter White House for President Richard I Am Not a Crook Nixon.
1: Wow. That's interesting. Does it include the animals as well? Remember, because he had animals. He had tigers there.
0: No,
1: hippos. What?
0: I think you're thinking about this is Frank's house.
1: That's Frank's house. Okay.
0: Right. Remember when he first walked in, he was still a lowly drug dealer.
1: Yeah.
0: And then he saw Michelle Pfeiffer and changed his whole world.
1: Right.
0: Oliver Stone wrote the screenplay for Scarface.
1: She a tiger.
0: Do you know that?
1: I didn't know that.
0: Now you know. And go get that house. If you got that extra $237 million, invite us over. We'll DJ.
1: Peace.

0: It is the Baker Boys. It's a Manifest Monday, y'all. What are you trying to manifest in your life this week?
1: What happens, Nick V, when you get in a fight with your wife? How quick are you to apologize just because you don't want to keep fighting?
0: Well, I don't apologize because I just want to quit fighting. I actually want to be sorry about it. And she knows when I'm not true or not being authentic about it.
1: Well, here it is. 79% of men apologize even when they're right, just to end the argument.
0: That's terrible.

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6: Why can't you just have a conversation, you know, and agree to disagree? 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
6: What?
7: You're jellyfish.
6: Jelly?
7: Like, no spine.
6: Like Drake?
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6: Soft serve, MC soft serve.
7: You want to stop arguing just because, even if you're right, just because you want to keep peace. Come on, man. You can't do that all the time.
6: Happy wife, happy life, Eric. You heard the term before.
7: Yeah, I guess that's why I'm not married. Anyway, most arguments don't end because someone wins. They end because someone chooses peace over being right.
6: They give up.
7: I'm sorry. If I'm right, I'm not going to admit I'm wrong. I'm just not going
6: to
7: do it.
6: I will not plead guilty to something I didn't do.
7: That's basically what you're doing. A widely shared claim says that 79% of men apologize even when they are right, simply to diffuse tension and move on.
6: The thing is, I wish that I could lie my way through it, you know, but she knows that I'm not being totally honest.
7: Well, first of all, you shouldn't be lying anyway.
6: No, of course
7: you
6: not.
7: You said I could lie my way through it. That's not good.
6: But I can't lie my way through it. Okay. I said I cannot, because she knows that I'm lying and I'm not being sincere with my apology.
7: Okay, gotcha.
6: So we got to keep it going, and we have to meet somewhere in the middle.
7: Mm-hmm.
6: And like I said, we don't always have to be right, gentlemen. You know, just work with your lady. That way we can have a peaceful home, and we need that in our life.
7: Yeah.

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1: Oh, come on.
0: And I say to myself, why?
1: Why?
0: If they're your ex, why do you want them around, even digitally?

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12: Oh, boy.
13: Sometimes when things are over, you just got to admit it and be like, hey, it's time to move on.
14: Right.
13: But now people in China are making digital versions of their ex. Now, there's a reason they're an ex, right?
14: Right.
13: You guys broke up, whether it's them or you, it didn't work out.
14: Now, how would you feel if you have a new partner, Eric V, all right, your lady, but she has a digital, which is a fake version of her ex, hiding in her pocket?
13: No, it's not cool.
14: Yeah.
13: I'm good.
14: So there's a new trend emerging in China where people are actually using open source AI tool called X-Skill to create digital simulations of their former romantic partners.
13: Oh my gosh.
14: The module lets users upload chat logs, photos, and social media posts to build an AI that can mimic the specific person's speech patterns, tone, and even shared memories with the user.
13: This is absolutely
14: insane,
13: asinine, ridiculous, and every other word you can think of.
14: The creators described it as a tool for personal reflection and emotional healing.
13: No, man.
14: And
13: you need a therapist.
14: Right, basically what it is.
13: You need a therapist.
14: Also explicitly warn against using it for harassment or stalking. How could you use it for harassment or stalking?
13: Who knows?
14: Interesting over there in China, those
13: boy,
14: trends.
13: Boy, oh boy.

0: We are the Baker Boys on a Manifest Monday.
1: I did not know you could give a Yelp or a actual review on your doctor online. Did you know this?
0: You could do that with anybody, yeah.
1: Okay, well, a patient gave his doctor a 4 out of 5 stars, and this doctor saved his life.
0: Oh, that's it, huh?
1: Four out of five stars.
0: That's terrible.
1: Can you believe this?
0: This guy has no appreciation for life, apparently.
1: Jeez.

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1: That's how I disrespect it.
2: Number one for
0: the beat of Fort Collins.
2: Lead it.
0: It's the beat of Fort Collins. Jump

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8: Imagine getting your life saved by a doctor and you only gave him 4 out of 5 stars.
9: I would be like, I'm giving this guy 5 stars. I'd give him 20 if I could, but I can only give up to 5. But a doctor saved someone's life and got a 4-star review.
8: Can you read me the review, please?
9: Dr. Mark Lewis, a cancer specialist, shared a patient's review. Oh, here it is. That said, saved my life, but still wasn't the perfect score. Joking that he's not sure what it takes to earn a 5-star. This is the doctor talking about it. The post blew up while other doctors sharing similar stories of life-saving care getting average ratings. That is unbelievable. Somebody just saved your life and you're going to give them a 4 out of 5 stars?
8: Yeah, it's pretty hardcore
9: right
8: there.
9: Get the F out of here. I'm not going to say what I think I should say, what I was going to say, but anyway, that's wild.
8: Yeah.
9: That you would not give this guy, the doctor who saved your life, a 5-star rating.
8: I wonder if people saw the rating and said, you know what? This guy might not be the doctor for me. He only got 4 stars here. Easy. Can you imagine? Would you choose a doctor based upon their rating system, Eric?
9: No. For me, it's more like a feel thing. Like
8: how he feels on you?
9: No, not how he feels on me. It's a personable thing.
8: Okay.
9: Some doctors are not personable.
8: Bedside manner.
9: Yeah, bedside manner is huge.
8: Okay.
9: It's very important. They got to feel like they actually care about you, you know, and you feel that genuine feeling from them.
8: Especially when they put the gloves on.
9: No, man. Hell no.
8: This is going to hurt me more than it hurts you.

0: What's brown, round, and likes to get down? Yes, the Baker Boys.
1: Hey, welcome to the Baker Boys Show. Nick V and Eric V. Every day, we're going to sing a song. Sing along if you know the words.

0: spice, even though I don't agree with it.
1: What do you mean you don't agree?
0: I don't agree with
1: it. She got a new Wendy's ad because she got punched at McDonald's. You all seen it. It was like 2 or 3 weeks ago.
0: Yeah, but there was a fake AI video about this as well.
1: It was, and I like the AI version better, actually. But we'll talk to you about the Ice Spice stars in a new Wendy's ad following the McDonald's assault.
0: I'd rather be talking about Chris Brown's baby mama drama.
2: Back to the music with those Baker Boys.

0: Indeed presents hires you can't afford to get wrong, like a hospitality manager at a five-star hotel.
1: So I just checked into room 318, but someone was in there.
2: Room 318. Oh, you were supposed to be booked in 813, which is now booked.
1: So what do we do?
2: How about rock, paper, scissors for who gets the bid?
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14: It's the Baker Buzz from Hollywood and beyond.
15: We specifically said no.
16: All right, guys, when we do the Baker Buzz, we discuss what's going on. And I wanted to talk about Chris Brown and his baby mama drama with Diamond, the ex-stripper. But no, Nick V wants to talk about Ice Spice.
17: Well, this is different. We're obviously different. You know, I have my own style. Eric V has his style. We have to fight over the Baker Buzz these days, apparently.
16: Yeah.
17: So Ice Spice appears in a new Wendy's ad promoting its spicy chicken sandwich, sharing, "I heard Wendy's upgraded their OG spicy chicken sandwich," and rebranding herself as Ice Spicy.
16: Okay.
17: The clip features her track Thootie. I never heard that one before. And ends with the line, "Spice, recognize spice." The campaign follows her viral April incident at McDonald's, where she was over there eating McDonald's, minding her own business. Some girl from off the street, I guess, had words with her. She followed her into McDonald's and reached over the table and started punching on Ice Spice.
16: First of all, these rappers or anybody of significance usually has a security guard with them.
17: Right.
16: You know what I mean?
17: Yeah.
16: It's like she's a known person. People know who she is.
17: But you should be able to go with your hoodie on with your homegirl to sit down in any restaurant you want, let alone McDonald's. Anyway, she did get a Wendy's ad out of it.
16: Yeah, because somebody created an AI video and then a fake thing saying that this would never happen at Wendy's.
17: Yes. It was awesome. Well, she got money out of getting punched. There it is.
16: I wonder if this was a setup from the beginning, though.
17: Probably, right? That's some pretty good PR.

0: In your mind, what would be cause for divorce?
1: Cheating.
0: Okay, cheating is one thing.
1: Embezzlement.
0: Embezzlement. What else?
1: Drug trafficking. Okay. I mean, you know, something like that. Well,
0: what about pickleball?
1: No.
0: All right, well, check this out. 53% of divorces in 2025 were caused by playing pickleball.
1: Do you know what? You with this AI story, this is not real.
0: This is real.
1: No, it's not.
0: Yes, it is. Look it up.
1: I'm going to look it up.
0: Go ahead.
2: 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What you want me to do? I'm sorry. I'm back.

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7: All right, guys, we are the Baker Boys. We have an issue here. In this office, it seems that one member of the Baker Boys continues to bring in fake AI stories.
8: This is real. Okay, you can look it up.
7: I'm looking it up right now.
8: 53% of divorces in 2025 were caused by pickleball. Why? Because this leads to meeting new people that are in shape. They're exchanging numbers. They're playing. Let's meet on the court. What time can we play later? Da, da, da. You know, one thing leads to another. Divorce lawyers are loving the increase of clientele. So there you go.
7: All right, here we go. Are you ready for this?
8: Yeah.
7: Viral, humorous, and largely unverified claims in early 2026 suggest that pickleball is causing a spike in divorces. With one meme falsely alleging 53% of divorces in 2025 were linked to the sport. You are fake news, dude. Enough of you. I'm going to put him in timeout.
8: Be careful on those courts, guys.
7: I'm taking away your phone, dude.
8: No, you're not taking nothing away.
7: That was a fake story, guys, and my brother is fake news.
8: It was real.

0: I'm Amber Payton with BIN News Now. President Trump says the ceasefire with Iran is barely hanging on. He made the comment Monday morning while speaking with reporters in the Oval Office.
1: Iran cannot have a nuclear weapon.
0: It comes after President Trump rejected Iran's response to a U.S. proposal aimed at ending the war over the weekend. Monday, he described Iran's response as, quote, a piece of garbage, end quote. Little Rock, Arkansas Mayor Frank Scott Jr. is running for re-election. The Democrat announced his bid on social media, pointing to lower crime, job growth, and stronger neighborhoods. Scott became the city's first popularly elected black mayor in 2019. And thousands are backing an online petition calling for Columbus, Ohio Fraternal Order of Police President Brian Steele to be removed. The petition criticizes Steele for calling local NAACP President Sean Walton Jr. a poverty pimp during remarks after former Franklin County Sheriff's Deputy Jason Meade's conviction. Get BIN News Now on demand 24/7 on the iHeartRadio app.